0: Hey, look, folks, if you post it on the gram,
1: baby, you need to be posted on the corner.
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0: Do a little Marvin Gaye mix, Envy. 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You know, we got Inner City Blues. Mm-hmm. We have a lot of other things, too.
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2: You know, every time you talk, I want to run to the store to get you some cigarettes and a lottery.
3: Yeah, I've said that before. I don't know what it is. Yo, I told Jess that before. She got so mad. I'm like, why? You

0: 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Turn me up.
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The atmosphere is now ripped. I'm so like a pip. I'm glad it's night. So the light from the sun would not burn me on my bum when I shoot the moon. High jump the broom like a preemie out the womb. My partner yelling too soon. Don't do it. Reconsider. Read some litter. Sure on the subject. You sure? Get. You know we got your back like chiropractic. If that do you dirty, we'll wipe her out as in detergent. Now hurry, hurry. Go on to the

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1: Call it how it is. Hendrix. I promise I'm swag. I'm there, Betty.

0: Complex dropped their most powerful names in hip-hop media for 2026, and you guys are sitting amongst two of them.
1: Okay.
2: All right.
0: Yes. So Charlamagne Tha God came in at number five, top five on the list. Mm-hmm. I was ranked number 22, which is my favorite number, by the way. Okay. I was ranked number 22 because my birthday is 11/22/11. I just like the number 11 plus 11 is 22. It just, that's like a number. You know how people say angel numbers? When you see that number, it feels like you're in alignment. Yeah. That's how 22 is for me.
3: I thought because you built like a deuce deuce above.
2: Wow. No, absolutely not.
0: Number
2: 22. I love that.
0: Positive angel numbers.
2: Yes.
0: You get on my, whenever your hairline is shaved correctly, you just feel like you could just say anything you want up here.
3: And I got that fresh shade.
0: But
3: right.
0: Yeah.
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1: How's everybody doing tonight? All right. I'd like to welcome to the stage the lyrically acclaimed.
0: We going through him fast.
1: I like this young man because when he came out with the phrase, he went from ashy to classic. All right. I like that.
0: I like that.
1: So everybody in the house, give a warm round of applause for the Notorious B.I.G. The Notorious B.I.G., ladies and gentlemen. Give it up for him, y'all.

Surrender. Just had to start like that. That's all. That's all. DJ Envy. The People's Choice Mix. Once again, July 25th, my car show goes down to Drive Your Dreams Car Show, Hampton, Virginia. 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
0: Home of the
3: Hey, what's up, y'all? It's your girl, Jess Hilarious. 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

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See you at the bar, you was hardly talking. 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
1: She a savage too, I'm a savage too, it's compatible. She was talking practice, had to cut her off, got her battle boo. I ain't shaking to the interview, my brother, I ain't mad at you.
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